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0: Nung isang judge, kasi ang sasabihin ko, with deep apology, Your Honor, I came from the other courts,
1: I traveled pa nga, ganun.
0: a few minutes. Eh dito, patatawag ako. 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
0: 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And pasalamat po ako doon. Na being ako public servant, they understood na I was also appearing for cases pro bono. 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But they understand. May mga ganun judges. 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
1: 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Contempt ba? Ganun?
0: Ngayon, under the rules, you would be fined.
1: Ah, fined.
0: Oo.
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1: ba?
0: no, no. That is only applicable sa courts.
1: Sa courts.
0: Kaya po, may nagpa-check sa akin ng contract of employment. Ang una ko pong nakita,
1: May penalty.
0: 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You cannot offset overtime pay dahil po na-late yung empleyado. 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
0: na additional 25%.
1: Yeah. Okay. Oh, mga ka-vibes, it's already 8:43 in the morning. We gotta take a really quick break, but we'll be right back with more of the topics. And may mga nag-send pa rin dito ng mga Dear Attorney Willie, and just keep them coming, okay? 0967-0695-768 or 0908-516-4466. It's 8:43. 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
23: Oras sa buong Pilipinas, it's 8:48. Bilisan natin ng konti. Bilisan na naman ang oras natin. 12 minutes left na lang sa ating programang Legal Vibes with Attorney Will Rivera. Okay, before we go to our next Dear Attorney Will, yung hanging question ko kanina, Attorney, let's go back to that incident in Zamboanga na maril na estudyante. Pwedeng kasuhan ang mga magulang nito at anong pwedeng ikaso?
24: Yes, kasi negligence yun. But okay, it's only civil case. They would pay for the damages cost against the person injured.
23: Or
24: yung mga
23: heirs dependents
24: ng namatay.
23: So same with the school? May pananagutan bang eskwelahan?
24: Kasi may secondary or subsidiary parental authority sila pag nasa school. They are responsible for that.
23: So dalawang pwedeng kasuhan?
24: Yes. That's very clear under the family code.
23: Okay. Ang pwede lang ba nilang kasuhan yung magulang nung namarel? Or ang pwede lang bang magkaso ay yung pamilya nung namatay?
24: Yes.
23: Or pati yung mga ibang estudyante na nakaramdam ng panic, nakaramdam ng pagka-alarma dun sa insidente?
24: That is a very good question. That's a very good
23: question. Kasi pwedeng emotional damage or pwede yun? Nagkaroon ka ng mental problem because of that incident?
24: That could also be filed against the school. Kasi nga, they did not provide the security needed to secure their safetiness. Their safety.
23: Okay. Oh, eto. Bago tayo mag-jump sa isa pang Dear Attorney Will question, may follow-up question yung nagtanong, Attorney.
24: Okay.
23: Sabi niya, follow-up po, Attorney. Paano kung hindi po mukhang pa-bankrupt sila? Nag-pull out po kasi yung client at hindi po sila nag-submit sa dole ng papeles.
24: Questionable po yan. You could raise that question with the dole.
23: But it's a different issue dun sa computation. Hindi mo talaga pwedeng ipilit na one month times sa number of surveys.
24: Yes.
23: Diba? So, ibang issue naman itong tinatanong niya. Hindi naman daw mukhang bankrupt.
24: Then you could file a complaint for illegal termination and they have to prove na totoo yung sinasabi nila.
23: Na kanino ang burden of proof?
24: Nandun sa employer.
23: Nasa, napatunayan niya na hindi kayo, hindi sila,
24: hindi, na totoo,
23: napabankrupt nga sila.
24: Na napabankrupt nga sila.
23: Mm. 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
24: And that's easy, yung financial statement lang naman.
23: Mm-hmm. 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And minsan nangyayari, yung client, like for example, this is a BPO, may mga 10 companies sa loob ng BPO na ina-outsource yung trabaho. 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And that leaves this certain employee na naka-allocate for that that institution na jobless. 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Is that enough reason for him to get retrenched?
24: Yes. And pwedeng magsara yung company.
23: So, it doesn't necessarily mean na kailangan pa-bankrupt ang kumpanya before they could decide to retrench you.
24: Basta hindi na sila kumikita ng tama. Kaya nga, they are required by the labor law to pay separation pay.
23: In other words, it's cutting losses.
24: Yes.
23: Okay. Not necessarily na pa-bank, kasi itong iniisip niya eh, hindi naman sila mukhang pa-bankrupt eh. So hindi yun dahilan para hindi kanila i-retrench kung dissolve na yung client.
24: Basta ang tingin po nila eh, they have just to justify hindi na namin kailangan yung services mo. We are cutting losses. Kaya magbabayad kami ng separation pay. 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
24: Kasi
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24: Kung valid yung closure, iba ang treatment eh.
23: Okay. So, etong ating nagtatanong, pwede pa rin siyang file ng, what do you call that? Ano pwedeng gawin? Sa dole ba ang...
24: Sa dole.
23: Mm-hmm.
24: But dun na patutunayan ng employer. Mm-hmm. Eh, kung napatunayan naman na talaga they're just cutting losses, ganun din ang mangyayari. Mm-hmm. At babayaran siya ng separation.
23: Kasi aware itong employee na the client pulled out eh. 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
24: And that's management prerogative.
23: O ngayon, yung pangalawang, yung isang issue na sinasabi niya, allegedly, hindi daw nagsumite yung kumpanya ng papeles sa dole.
24: Yeah, that's why if he or she would file a case before the dole, then basta napatunayan ng employer na totoo yung sinasabi niya,
23: mm-hmm,
24: it boils down to the payment of separation pay.
23: Okay. Now, eto, pinag-usapan natin kanina. Actually, it's one of the things that I've mentioned during our introduction. What happened sa Dizon Estate? Exactly. A homeowner is texting us right now. Good morning, DJ and attorney. Tanong ko lang, regarding po sa nangyari sa Dizon Estate, if aware po kayo, isa kasi kami sa nalubog nun. 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Tanong lang po namin. In other words, sino, who can be held liable for what happened to them? Pwede ba nilang kasuhan ng subdivision? Sino bang pwede nilang kasuhan? Who they can run after?
24: Pasensya na po. Ang tawag po kasi dyan, act of God or act of nature.
23: Mm-hmm.
24: Wala pong may
23: kagustuhan.
24: Kagustuhan. It's flooding. So that would be categorized as an unforeseen event. It is an act of God. Yun po ang term namin or act of nature.
23: Mm-hmm.
24: So, wala po kayong madidemanda.
23: Hindi ba niya pwedeng sabihin na, baka kasi hindi maganda yung quality yung pagkakagawa ng pader, kaya nangyari yung ganito? 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
24: Mm,
23: Pero first time kasi nangyari yan eh. For the longest time.
24: Pero it would be difficult to prove. Kasi nga, everybody knows that there was flooding.
23: Mm-hmm. So pag ganun, wala silang habol?
24: Medyo mahihirapan. I would not close the possibility, but the chances of winning, kasi prima facie evidence ang kailangan. Eh.
23: Mm-hmm.
24: Meaning, to prove the negligence, you have to have a quantum of proof amounting at least to 70%. If you're proving it from 0 to 100, kasi sa mga criminal case, the quantum of proof is 90 up.
23: Mm-hmm.
24: Okay. In civil cases, 70 up.
23: Mm-hmm.
24: Medyo mahirapan din po kayo. Kasi mm-hmm. their defense would be, there was a flood. They cannot control that. There was continuous raining.
23: Okay. Now we move on to our, probably this would be the last topic for today dahil nga 4 minutes na lang nalalabi sa programa natin.
24: Kukunin po namin kay Benjamin.
23: O, Benjo! O, pa-arbor daw ng ilang minuto. Anyway, let's talk about retired Marine Orly Gutesa. He recanted his previous Senate testimony linking former Speaker Martin Romualdez to alleged cash deliveries and claimed that Senator Rodanti Marcoleta and former Representative Mike Defensor had induced him to make false accusations. Romualdez is now using the recantation in seeking dismissal of the plunder complaint. The ombudsman, however, says it still has 28 witnesses with direct and material knowledge and is not relying solely on Gutesa. And all allegations remain contested. Now, first question, attorney. What is the legal effect of a recantation?
24: Mawawalan na po ng weight yung unang allegation of alleged corruption.
23: So we're talking about now Romualdez. Now, does it mean recanting automatically destroys a criminal case?
24: No, but it
23: weakens?
24: It weakens, yes. It questions the validity of the allegation.
23: Mm-hmm.
24: So pag hindi po kumbinsido yung ombudsman, i-dismiss po yan. Mukhang mm-hmm. papunta na po doon.
23: Ngayon, can someone who recanted his testimony be automatically charged, or not automatically, can be charged perjury?
24: Yes. Immediately.
23: Mm-hmm.
24: Pwede po. Kasi nga po, nagko-conflict po yung statement.
23: Sino ang pwedeng mag-file sa kanya nito? Sina Marcoleta daw ba? Dinadawit niya?
24: And DOJ po, without even Marcoleta's or defensors.
23: Ang mismo DOJ ang pwedeng file. Kasi under oath yun eh.
24: Under oath po niya.
23: You
24: don't do that. You don't mess with a sworn statement.
23: Mm-hmm. Now, can this people who filed the case versus Romualdez still insist, hindi, kahit na binawi niya yun, nung sinabi niya sa amin, feeling ko, ito talaga yung totoo eh, yung talagang una niyang statement eh, hindi yung recantation niya ngayon eh. 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
24: basta na. Basta po, it weakens the entire case against Romualdez.
23: Mm-hmm.
24: And then, it does not mean you could charge Marcoleta and Defensor of Conspiracy.
23: Oh.
24: Kasi hindi naman po silang sumumpa eh.
23: Mm-hmm.
24: Eh baka sa ang depensa naman po, eh niloko kami.
23: Mm-hmm.
24: Hindi naman namin binayaran yan eh.
23: Mm-hmm.
24: Sabi niya sa amin, gusto niyang magpatulong na ganito ang nangyari. Eh as a concerned citizen and former and present public servant, we wanted a clean government. We did it in good faith. So, ganun ang mangyayari doon.
23: Sa pananaw ngayon ng korte, both on the regular courts and the pwedeng sabihin na nating usapin no dito sa mga kaso na ito, how does now the court look at this person who recanted?
24: Na talaga yan? He would be considered as it is coming from a polluted source, mm-hmm. di ba? So it would not be given too much weight.
23: Mm-hmm. How does this differ from the cases of former Senator Laila De Lima? Kasi ganun din, di ba? Binagbawi din ang testimonya yung mga iba. Eh.
24: Yeah, but what really dismissed the case when they presented the entire evidence, hindi believable eh.
23: Mm-hmm.
24: Kaya
0: so it's not because someone recanted or
24: it adds to the basis of the acquittal.
0: But not solely the reason.
24: Yes.
0: So ibig sabihin posible kahit hindi mag-recant or hindi binawi ng isang witness yung kanyang naging pahayag,
24: ma-acquit ka pa.
0: Ma-acquit pa rin siya.
24: Oh, because of the court would weigh the evidence presented before it.
0: Okay, sige. 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
24: 9 years yun eh. Parang katulad na po ng kasambahay yun eh.
0: Mm-hmm.
24: And in addition to that...
0: Tsaka matik yun, basta kinuha mo yung isang empleyado.
24: Opo.
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24: Opo. 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
0: Mm-hmm.
24: Because non-payment of SSS benefits could amount to a criminal offense.
0: Mm-hmm. Oh, ayun na. 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
24: At saka po pala, binabati ko po si Marlon yung nag-attend po dun sa akin sa Toyota San Fernando nung pinaayos ko po yung sasakyan ko.
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24: Opo, yung missis ko po. And my staff. Pleasant morning.
0: Oh, siya. We'll see you again tomorrow. Tomorrow on the next week.
24: To all our listeners, hope you were given ample information that would benefit you. Maraming po salamat sa pakikinig.
0: Dahil dyan, this has been KG Boy saying thank you guys and God bless. God is great, all glory and honor, the best ka talaga, Lord. Leaving you with our Bible passage for today. Ito ho'y galing sa Matthew chapter 6, verse 19. Do not lay up for yourselves treasures on earth, where moth and rust destroy, and where thieves break in and steal. 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We continue it with Matthew chapter 6 verse 20. 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
0: Adding up checks, no minus.
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3: My name is DJ Benjamin and this is Brunch Takes. Sasamahan ko kayo mula 9 a.m. hanggang 12 noon every Monday to Friday. I wanna know your take here sa Brunch Takes. 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
16: My name is DJ Benjamin and this is Brunch Takes. Sasamahan ko kayo mula 9 a.m. hanggang 12 noon every Monday to Friday. I wanna know your take here sa Brunch Takes. 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
13: 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For Isn't It Nice? Isn't It Nice? 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

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Mga vibes, kasama niyo pa rin yung Kika and Kalingi DJ sa aking programang Midday Sesh up to 3 p.m. in the afternoon. I'm getting a lot of text messages right now. Sana hindi ko sila makalimutan, pero bibigyan ko na ng chance basahin, kasi nga baka makalimutan ko na naman. Sabi ni Sir Norberto, hi DJ Klee. Yes po, Sir Norberto, what can I do for you that you can't do? Huya, ang ganda na ng panahon na, mag-ingat pa rin kahit ano. Sabi naman ni 3016, hi DJ Klee, pwede po bang mag-request ng Rosas by Scott Klee featuring Yuri Dope? Salamat. Sige, ila-line up natin lahat yan mama, yung mga song request ninyo. At sabi naman ni 7969, good afternoon DJ Klee, pakiplay niyo naman po ang I Choose You by Mario. This is Gretchen from Porac, Pampanga. Thank you po. Mga ka-vibes ha, konting oras na lang mag-live na tayo sa ating Facebook page. Sa mga kaka-tune in lang, it's www.facebook.com/GV991. 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Sa mga hindi pa nakaka-follow ha mga ka-vibes, we also have our TikTok, X, and Instagram is GV991FM. 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Can't you go back to how you loved them? 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But for the meantime, mga ka-vibes, I'll be playing Louder by Cloud7. Just keep it locked in sa inyong number one Good Vibe Station, GV99.1.

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0: 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Pure sugar, endless charms, and 100% adorable energy, ang ating paboritong cuties, mga ka-vibes. Pixie is back to light up your day here at GV99.1. Let's all welcome, mga ka-vibes, Pixie! Hi! Good afternoon, ladies! Good afternoon. Yes, they're so pretty, mga vibes, no? So yeah, we have a little catching up to do, girls, before we start to get into the groove. Please introduce yourselves and share one word that describe how are you feeling right now.
1: 1, 2, 3, feel the magic. It's
2: Pixie.
3: Hi, mga
0: ka-vibes.
3: Hi, mga ka-vibes. It's Mita, and I'm feeling excited. Hi, ka-vibes. I'm Pixie Hannah, and I'm feeling so happy.
4: Wow! Hi, mga ka-vibes. I'm Pixie Nicole, and I'm feeling right. I'm happy kasi yung ang.
0: She's speechless. It's okay.
4: I'm speechless.
0: She's speechless right now. All right. Okay.
5: Hi, everyone. I'm Pixie Cat, and I'm I feel excited also.
0: Wow.
6: Hi, mga ka-vibes. I'm Pearl, and I feel cold right
0: You're
6: now.
0: You feel cold right now. Okay. So, hi, I'm DJ Klee, and I'm very excited to meet you guys here. Yes. So, personal, mga ka-vibes, napaka-pretty-pretty nila. So, like what I've mentioned, Pixies, we have a lot of things to catch up. Okay. So, so far, kamusta naman ang first half of 2026?
3: I think we're just so happy because we get to produce new song.
0: Mm-hmm.
3: Especially we had 2 songs released.
0: Yes.
3: And there's one more song to release.
0: Wow, that's a surprise.
3: Unreleased.
0: Okay. Unreleased. Yeah. Okay. Unreleased. All right. So, regarding with the 2 songs, the new songs na na-release ninyo, yung kanina mga ka-vibes na pinapatugtog ko is Add to Heart, all right? So that's their latest, one of the latest song. Diba? So, when you do recordings like that, kamusta ang Pixie? Parang kasing it's fun when you do recording, diba? Kasi yeah, cute actually. Ninyo, parang jolly-jolly ninyo. So, when you do recordings like that, kamusta?
4: Sobrang nakakakaba pa.
0: Oh, nakakakaba pa rin?
4: Yes.
0: Oh, bakit?
6: Minsan po kasi, iba yung sa practice, iba pag actual live na recording.
0: Recording.
6: Na
0: okay, so you do practice pa?
6: Yes po.
0: A day before or like there's a preparation?
6: May preparation po talaga.
0: Okay.
6: Pero pagdating po kasi minsan ng live recording na, minsan may additional na melodies and additional na
0: on the
6: harmonies.
0: Spot?
6: Opo.
0: Okay.
4: May para sudden changes.
6: Yes, para
0: sudden
6: mapaganda
0: changes.
6: Po yung
0: okay,
6: song.
0: So how do you deal with that sudden changes on the spot?
3: Kumbaga, pag kinakabahan po kami, kailangan may isang member na papasok sa loob ng
0: booth.
3: Booth. 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
0: Exactly.
3: Pero pag hindi na kinaya, okay, I have to.
0: Okay, you need to cheer up, no?
3: Energy.
0: Yes, exactly. Parang ibibigay mong energy mo sa kanya. Okay, yes. So let's be honest, okay? Sige. So when you do recordings, syempre, hindi naman lahat is perfect. 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
0: 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Ano yung facial reaction ba?
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0: 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But that's normal, right? Yes, okay, so. last question na lang about recording. What kind of preparation individually? Okay, individually. 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
0: 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So, sensitive. 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
0: 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Same here. 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
0: Ah, okay. You can feel the difference.
6: Mas relaxed yung throat ko kapag warm water.
0: Talaga. Okay, so you have parang proper ano mo talaga yon sa throat, yes, mo. Okay, so Pixies, we know that fandom is Pixel, but we also heard about Twines. Okay, yes. So there are changes in that part. So can you tell us more about it?
3: I think maybe because we release a new single, mm-hmm, which is Float, we wanted to connect ourselves with our fans.
0: Okay.
3: So we wanted to be more intertwined. Mm-mm, it comes from the word intertwined.
0: Okay.
3: So, like, we have the magic.
0: Exactly.
3: But they are also there. Like, they are the ones who give us the magic.
0: Exactly.
3: Show.
0: So, there is still connection. Talagang, yes, gusto niyo ng connection, yes, diba? Especially when you perform on stage. And yes, speaking of performance, mga ka-vibes, last year, and nakasama namin ang Pixies sa Tigtigan Terakan Kengdalan. Right?
3: Yes.
0: Napaka-pretty nila sa stage. Parang si DJ Klilang. Yes. Napaka-colorful. Napaka-colorful, yeah, right? So, do you have, like, anything to share about you and your group that you think has changed from the past few months? Mga
3: hair
0: changes. Obviously! Parang siya na! Ay, parang ano yan? Purple?
3: Yeah, purple.
0: Purple black.
4: Kasi po, marami po kaming fans na natutuwa sa black hair po namin. Kasi ano po kami lahat nun eh, long black hair.
0: Yeah, ngayon, shiny hair.
4: Very colorful.
0: Okay. Pero siya, you remain black hair. Black ba yan? Or there is something in there? Okay, why you didn't change your hair color?
4: No time pa po to change
0: your
4: hair
0: no
4: color.
0: Time! I see. Okay, so do you just color your own or may salon?
3: We have, yeah, salon.
0: Wow!
3: Shout out po, Jessie.
0: Unfortunately. Yeah. But yes.
3: Shout out to salon.
0: Yes! Yeah. Okay, for taking good care of our hair.
3: Yeah, thank you so much.
0: Okay, yung maintenance niya, diba, it's really, really tough, right? Yes, especially, it's very obvious on your end, yeah, which is parang hindi mas siya wig eh. Ang ganda talaga, 'di ba? All right. Okay, so what are those changes for the past few months aside sa hair?
6: Siguro po yung ano namin, more mentally stronger,
0: mm-hmm,
6: I guess.
0: Okay.
6: And
4: stronger mindset.
6: Yes, yes. The mindset is positive. Very strong, uh-huh, right now. Uh-huh. And ano po, siguro yung skills din po, mas nag-improve po siguro yung skills.
0: And more matured, yes, mga ganon. Yes, yes. Okay, so syempre hindi naman natin maaalis sa isang group na there are some like problems, right, na na-encounter. Can you share just one lang naman before tayo magbasa ng text messages? Kasi ang daming nagte-text sa kay DJ Klee. Dahil they're all excited dahil ang Pixies ay nandito. Pixie ay nandito sa GV Studio. Okay. So, ano yung parang pinaka-challenging ninyo na, you know, you've encountered as a group?
3: Oh, maybe before our release of At The Heart, lahat po kami nagkasakit.
0: Oh.
3: Isa-isa. Oh, Mita?
0: ang ganda niyo namang magkasakit.
3: Disclaimer lang po.
0: Disclaimer.
3: Ako po yung huli atang magkasakit. 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Parang, so far yun po yung pinaka naging challenge. Naging pinaka challenge talaga namin sa group this year. Mm-hmm. Na parang yung health namin, mindset namin, sobrang lakas.
0: Yes.
3: But then yung body.
0: Yes. 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So, maybe because you're very busy sa practice and stuff, so health is wealth, ha? Babies. Okay. So, magbasa muna tayo ng mga text messages from 9867. 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Alright, okay. So, anyway, can you tell us more about the two songs, yung Float and Add to Heart, right? So, tell us about Float. It was released last July 2026.
6: June.
0: Oh, okay. Sorry. June 2026. Yes. Okay. So, what is Float all about?
3: So, the meaning po ng kanta Float is about parang giving comfort to the people na minsan mabigat na. So,
0: exactly.
3: Pag may problema tayo, we tend to seek solution agad.
0: Exactly.
3: So, sometimes you just have to float. And
0: relax. Yes.
3: Yeah.
0: Yes, exactly. Right.
5: It's also po a reminder sa mga listeners na it's okay to take things slowly, to breathe,
0: not to
5: and,
0: rush things,
5: and to let go of the problems and just go with the flow.
0: Exactly. Yes. So I actually listened to that one. It was really nice. Yung beat niya napaka very calm. Diba? Yung parang kahit nag-chill ka lang sa yung panahon ngayon na yung rainy season, ang ganda-ganda. So I have like this favorite line, you don't have to carry all the weight upon your shoulders kasi nandito si, syempre nandito advisor si DJ Klee, diba? Yes. Hindi lang DJ, para makausap, syempre of course. Alright, so anyway mga ka-vibes, let's take a commercial break for the meantime. Pero makasama niyo pa rin, of course, ang Pixie and si DJ Klee. 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

0: 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You're still with your Kika and Klee DJ, DJ Klee, together with Pixie. Alright, and that was Float by Pixie, mga ka-vibes. So, kanina binanggit nila na isa yon sa mga kanta na bago nilang ni-release. And can yun yung sinabi natin na it's a very calm song and stuff, right? So, now let's learn naman to talk about yung isa pa nilang kanta, yung Add to Heart. Nakalito siya, parang Add to Heart, no? Add to Heart. So now we've learned to know more about Hard to Add to Heart Wishlist Tour. So could you share a few details about Add to Heart naman?
1: Add to Heart po actually is parang continuation po siya ng Ice Coffee. Kasi po ang Ice Coffee is about having a crush, while mm-hmm. yung Add to Heart naman is having the courage to express your feelings towards someone you
0: okay.
1: like.
0: Okay, so let's see how Pixie... nagtingin na sila! Si Pixie Mita, how do you express when you have, you know, someone or, you know, crush on someone? Ooh. One word lang, para mabilis lang tayo.
2: Okay.
0: Express.
2: Oh my God, direct.
0: Oh, okay. So wala nang paligoy-ligoy pa talaga. I have crush on you. Sasabihin agad.
2: Yes po.
0: Oh, yes po. Okay, si Hannah. And Hannah is a rapper. So pwede bang sabihin mo yung sagot mo in a rap way? 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
2: Let's go.
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1: Yes.
0: Ay, kinikindatan! Hindi naman. 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All right, Nicole.
4: Shy.
0: You're still shy.
4: Yes.
0: Okay. Shy. Paano yung shy? Hi. Ang cute niya, mga ka-vibes. And si Pearl.
5: Actually, same po kay Kat. Quiet lang
0: you're,
5: po.
0: You're quiet.
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0: Quiet lang yes, tayo po. Dyan. So, hindi... Parang when you have crush on someone, hindi nyo sinasabi ka, uy, Mita, I like him. Wala kang ganon. Sinasarili nyo lang.
5: Opo.
0: Okay. Alright. Okay.
5: Opo.
0: Oh, parang hindi sila sangayon.
4: Parang.
0: Alright. Okay. Alright, so Add to Heart. Ano ba ang pinaka-recent na Add to Heart ninyo? To be honest.
2: Nasabi ko po to na showcase.
0: Yes.
2: Yung Red Velvet Crinkles po and also Dubai Chewy Cookie. I already checked out.
0: Aro! Ayun na. Alright, okay. Next.
2: Sorry po.
0: That's okay.
2: Kasi ako ma-shopping.
0: Wow! Sana naman. Maano ko yung attitude niya.
2: Sorry. I'm not really into it.
5: Yung mama niya lang po. Mama niya po kasi nag-shopping pa.
0: Oh, for you. But if you have like one thing in mind that you wanna... You know, buy maybe, right now.
2: Maybe mga goods for my doggy night night.
0: Mga stuff yeah. for your dogs.
2: Yes,
0: all right.
4: Me po Dubai Chewy Cookie ulit.
0: Okay, food sweets. All right.
1: Ako po since start na po ng class ko. Puro yung mga nasa cart ko is yung pang-decorate po ng study area ko.
0: Wow. Oh, para inspiration, right? Para when you study.
4: Tama,
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4: Tama.
0: Exactly. 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Okay, next one.
5: Ako po, actually makeup. Pero may bago po akong inad to.
0: Oh, diba? Party. 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
5: Hanger.
0: Hanger! 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
5: Kailangan ko po kasi sa norm.
0: Oh, okay. So, parang ang dami-dami niyang stuff.
5: Oh,
0: okay. Alright, wait ha. Ang dami talaga yung nagtitext dito. 9875 si DJ Klee, pang P-pop na. Ay, of course
4: yes.
0: naman. Of course naman,
4: exactly.
0: Syempre. And from 1576, Pixie Pearl.
5: Yes po.
1: Yes, I.
0: Ikaw talaga ang kinabukasan ko. Sample naman
5: I
0: daw.
3: Kinabukasan nawa.
0: So, yeah, it's an you. Original composition.
5: Yes po.
0: Right? Okay, who inspires you to write that song?
5: Actually, ano po yan, based pa sa experience namin.
6: As a group.
5: Yes, well, struggle and experience namin sa group.
6: Okay. All right. So, I just want to ask pala, because of the two songs that that was out, Float and Add to Heart, sino yung nag-compose or like idea of that song itself?
2: Float is composed by Ate Hazel Faith and Sir Kaylin.
6: Mm-hmm.
2: Tapos yung Add to Heart po is composed by Sir Daniel Taberna and Pixie Girls.
6: Wow. Okay. So, parang nag-ano kayo, brainstorming and stuff. I see.
2: Collaboration.
6: Is that your first time to compose?
2: No.
6: Or like idea?
2: Ice coffee.
6: Yung ice coffee. Yes. Okay. I see. Alright. So, one arranger lang kayo sa mga songs ninyo? Or nagpapalit-palit ba yan?
5: Iba-iba rin.
6: Nag-iiba-iba?
2: Yes po.
6: Nag-iiba-iba. I see. But you have your own recording studio?
5: No po.
6: Oh, okay. Yeah. I see. So, yung feeling kasi ng pag-record sa isang song, napaka... Yung excitement kasi natin, di ba? Nandun pa rin yung excitement kahit na kinakabahan tayo.
5: Yes.
6: Tama ba, Mita?
5: Yes.
6: Agree! Alright. May napapagalitan ba sa manager? Sige lang. 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May napapagalitan ba?
2: Management po mismo.
6: Nakatingin siya!
2: 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Ako na lang po.
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2: Hindi naman po. Pasaway po. Mga ano pa po yun? Last era.
6: Ah, okay. So now is a new era of Pixie. Good girls na
2: na. Person na po kami. Maraming salamat. Yeah. Patricia, we love you.
6: Ayan. Shout out. Alright, so sino, since si Pink Hair ay hindi mahilig sa shopping, sino naman ang pinakamahilig mag-online shopping?
5: Si Mita tsaka si Nicole.
6: Parang nasa mukha nila.
2: Oh my God.
6: Share mo lang. 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
2: May one time po.
6: Okay.
2: Proud na proud po sila.
6: Okay.
2: Pinakita sa akin yung binili ni Mita po muna.
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2: Hat.
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6: 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How about you?
4: Yung bumili po ako ng malaking hair clip.
6: Boom.
4: Yung hair clip po siya.
6: Okay.
4: Di ba po meron sa hair?
6: Yes.
4: Yun.
6: Kasi it's a very big clip.
4: Yes.
6: Di ba may mga brush na malaki din?
4: Yes.
6: Parang ganon.
4: Opo.
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4: Sa court. 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
6: 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Okay, I see. 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
2: Me, Switzerland.
6: Okay.
4: Wow.
6: 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Okay, bawal daw gaya-gaya.
2: 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Mm-mm. Ako, Paris.
6: Okay, Paris.
4: Me? Japan.
6: Oo nga, bagay ko doon. Okay.
4: Japan din po.
6: 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Pero yes, okay, parang dream destination talaga yan. No? Okay.
2: Korea.
6: Korea and Japan. Alright. Okay. 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Okay, meron pa tayong pahabol dito kay 4927. 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
4: 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I love you all.
6: Ayay. I love you all. Ang pangit ni Rick ni mag-ganar. I love you all. Taga-Dau.
4: Actually, ang cute niya din.
6: Ay, thank you so much. Thank you. 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Ano ba yan?
5: Yung pixie din.
6: Oh, thank you. Sabi nga nila. Baka may audition. Ay, wala ba?
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6: 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Yes, alright. 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Ano ang favorite food ninyo? Natikman niyo na ba yung sisig dito sa Pampanga? Oh, from yes, Paolo no. Nampora.
4: Oh my gosh, yes.
7: Yes.
6: Oh my gosh, yes.
4: Yes.
6: How's it?
7: It's really, really good.
6: Manyaman.
7: Manyaman.
6: Manyaman. Ano ang manyaman?
7: Masarap.
6: Ay, alam niya. Okay, kapampangan. Nicole.
4: Masarap.
6: Yes, that is masarap. Yes, it's masarap. So, manyaman is masarap. Okay, yeah. So ano ang favorite food ninyo?
2: Pampanga's best, tocino.
6: Ay, okay, tocino. 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
6: 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Sige. Okay. Yes.
4: Ako po, basta gummy. Gummy candy.
6: Oh, mga yes. Gummy bears. Yes. Gummy worms.
4: Yes!
6: Oh, masarap din yun, no? Yung yes. Mga very sour. Yes. Gusto mo din ba yan?
4: Opo.
6: Ah, sayang. So, pagbalik nila, pagdadala natin sila ng mga ganyan, tatandaan ko.
4: Opo, crabs.
6: Ay, oh, crabs. Ang sarap din, no? Nagutom.
4: Nagutom
6: naman kami!
7: Anong akin?
8: Hipon!
6: Ay! 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
4: Po. 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
6: Kimchi. 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Hipon, sarap, seafoods. Alright, okay. So mga ka-vibes, let's get it on with our game. May game tayo. Song association. So, ito yung parang, I also have this part of my program sa iba kong artist. Pero iibahin natin sa mga pixie. Okay? So DJ Klee will give one word and you need to sing. Okay.
7: Kamay sa dibdib.
6: Kamay sa dibdib.
4: Okay. Kamay sa bangs.
6: Okay. Exactly. Sa ating mga bangs.
4: Yes.
6: All right. So, paano ba to? We will choose one word and they will all sing. They will all sing. All right. Okay.
4: Oh.
6: The first word
4: teamwork,
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0: And you're still listening to your number one good vibe station, GV99.1. And you're still with your Kika and Kalini DJ together with Pixie. 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
1: Yes, I.
0: Yes, let's go. What's the kapampangan word that you can remember?
1: Kaluguranda ka.
0: What is kaluguranda ka?
1: I love you.
0: I love you. Kanina yung sinasabi? Kay mommy.
1: Kay mom. Kay mom. That's to everyone. Sa twins.
0: Oh, yes, sa twins. Exactly. Yeah. Na-stock up ka. Di tayo ready. Manyaman. Oy, okay lang. Manyaman talaga yung mga kapampangan. Yes, manyaman is masarap. Yes, masarap ha.
2: Masarap.
0: Okay.
2: Manyaman.
0: Walang kayo goy. Baby.
2: Oh my gosh.
0: Oh my gosh.
2: Ay,
0: what's here? Oh, skip muna kita. Isip ka, ha? Okay.
2: Kabalen.
0: Kabalen. Okay, yun yung tawag sa amin. 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Oh, sige. Yeah, okay lang naman. Pero do you still remember other kapampangan words? Malago.
2: Malago.
0: Oo. Oh, malago ka.
1: Malago means...
0: Malago means maganda.
2: Oh!
0: Oh!
2: Oh, oh, oh. Malago ka,
0: oh,
2: DJ!
0: Thank you so much! Ano ba yan? Malago. Yes, yes. We are all malago. Yes. Okay?
1: Maranup.
0: Maranup. Okay, maranup na yan. Ano mga ka-vibes? 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Okay. 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Gutom. Maranup. Gutom ako! Okay. Baby, cheer up kita.
2: Manyama!
0: Talaga ipipilit niyang manyaman, no?
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0: Dakal as salamat.
2: Dakal as salamat.
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2: Dakal as salamat.
0: Yes, thank you. Dakal, yeah, dakal as salamat. 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
0: 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Okay. So, what is your message sa twins?
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1: 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Any additional message sa Twines?
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2: Twines, see you later.
1: Yes! Okay, mamaya kasi meron silang show pero mamaya ipa-plug ng mga ng Pixie yan. All right. I have additional questions. So talking about the future, can you tell us more about your dreams you want to achieve for your group as you rise in the music scene? Syempre, you dream together, right? Yes. You dream together. So you have one goal together as a group. Okay.
3: Siguro po isa sa bucket list ko po sa for Pixie is international events.
1: Mm-mm. That's the main goal. Okay. Mm.
2: Perform rin po sa big
1: stages. Big stages. Yes.
2: Maraming kanta.
1: Maraming kanta ma-produce this year.
2: Yes.
1: Like how many songs na target nyo this 2026?
2: 50,000.
1: Grabe yung 1,000 doon. Sige.
2: Siguro po mga five more songs.
1: And that's not impossible to do, diba? Dahil yes. Talented ang Pixie, mga ka-vibes.
3: Sa akin po, maybe collaboration with artists. Yes.
1: Well-known artists. Yeah. Yes, well-known of course. Artists. Everyone dreams of that.
3: Sa akin po, ngayon, goal ko for Pixie talaga is to have our own concert.
1: Yes, yes! Exactly, no? Talagang you dream of it talaga. Alright, so before tayo mag-proceed sa mga upcoming events and shows ninyo, gusto kong malaman, and of course, ang ating mga ka-vibes na naka-tune in, when you do like yung events, yung mga Twines, alright, yung mga fans ninyo, ano yung memorable na like nasa isang event kayo and then may ginawa sa inyo yung mga fans. 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
3: Yes.
1: Tama.
3: Sobra.
1: Yes. Alright. Okay, did someone of your Twines or yung mga fans niyo nagbigay na ng something like presents or gifts?
3: We always appreciate po yung sa yung showcase natin, they always bring cake.
1: Wow.
3: Tapos, kumakanta sila ng happy birthday. Kahit ano po.
1: Kahit walang birthday.
3: Opo, walang birthday, but they have a big cake
1: para
3: for
1: sa
3: us.
1: Inyo.
2: Yes, yes, and flowers. They yes. also
3: yes,
2: give flowers.
1: Ang sweet.
4: Even po yung mga small gifts nila, yes, every po. Events po namin.
1: Nagbibigay.
4: Minsan, opo, kahit letters yes, po, nagbibigay po sila. And, ayun, nakaka-touch po yung mga messages nila.
1: Yes, and you should keep those kasi yes. very, yes. remembrance talaga, diba? Alright, okay, so, let's talk about yung mga shows ninyo, events and stuff bago tayo magbasa ng ating mga comments, ating live. Yes, go ahead.
2: Yes po, later po nasa SM Tarlac kami. Tomorrow SM Pampanga.
1: Ayun.
2: Then Sunday Ayala Mall Feliz. Then 29 nasa SM
3: Sangandaan.
2: Yes. And sa 30 po nasa
3: SM Valenzuela
2: City kami. Then for the September events po, just follow us on all our social media accounts. It's pixieofficial.ph. And this September po, abangan nyo po, mayroon po kaming bagong i-release ulit na song. So stay tuned.
1: Pwede pong magbigay lang ng very, konting kurot lang. 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
4: For the new song po. Okay.
2: One, two, three, and falling and falling, thinking this love's so true. Hoping and hoping, but this is summer blue.
1: Oh, okay. Ang ganda, in fairness, ah. Okay.
2: Yeah.
1: Alright, so magbasa din tayo mga comments. 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
2: see
1: Mal.
2: You. 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
4: Stay safe and dry.
1: Exactly.
2: Mag-enjoy tayo later.
1: Yes, you can read the comments and shout out.
2: Shout out po kay Ate Krisha na nanonood.
4: Hi, Ate.
2: Our mother.
1: Ah, okay.
4: Si Mama Ma.
1: 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And Cabo, yes. 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Pixie, Chalk Aaron. 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Happy Friday, DJ Klee. Pretty sexy, DJ Klee and Pixie. Ingat and God bless. Thank you so much. Ang plakado ni DJ Klee. Thank you, Ms. Yeah. Claire.
2: Exactly.
1: Yung ating mga lashes, ha? 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
2: Exactly.
1: Sige, you can read the comments. Yan, Hannah pa shout out naman ang taga Cebu.
4: Yeah, yes. Shout out sa mga taga Cebu. 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
1: Daghang salamat. 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Nandito pa sila.
2: Hi, Laika.
1: Yay. Giselle, I love you guys.
2: Tita!
4: Hello, tita.
1: Hi, tita.
2: Mami, love you.
4: Mami, Nicole.
1: Go, girl. Sabi ni Grace. Woo! Yes.
2: Wow, grabe.
1: Thank you. Shout out pa, DJ Klee. Hi, baby Chanel. Ingat ka dyan sa biyahe mo. 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After Park, thank you. Shout out to you. 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Love you, girl. Sabi ni Blessy. So proud of you guys.
4: Thank you.
2: Yes. Thank you so much.
1: Thank you so much. Magano kaya ka ng voice? Thank you so much.
2: Bagay po.
1: Bagay ba?
2: Yes po.
1: Sige, try ko to.
2: Okay,
1: Jem, good PM, DJ. 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Yes, I'll be playing that later on. Wala na tayong mga ano? Wala na ba kayo nakalimutan, Pixie?
4: Ayun, wala.
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1: 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SM Tarlac eh.
4: Ayun,
1: baka magalit sila sa akin. Link kayo ah. Alright, okay. So, anything else? One last message or baka may mga nakalimutan i-shout out your family, friends, loved ones. Let's go.
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0: digital streaming platforms. And make sure to follow us on all our social media accounts. It's pixieofficial.ph.
1: Yeah. Yay! 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Of course, sa GV99.1. 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
1: 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Magbabalik si DJ Klee. Thank you very much again, Pixie. And good luck to your shows, SM Terlak. And God bless you. Keep safe. And God bless. Thank you very much!
5: 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A good vibes reminder from GV99.1, your Gay Vibes.
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0: that was Driftstar by Flo-G, and you're still with your Kika and Clingy DJ dito lang sa inyo number one good vibe station GV 99.1. 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Anyway, next Friday wala si DJ Klee. 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Alright, mga ka-vibes, midday sesh every Friday 12 to 3 together with your Kika and Klingy DJ. Maraming salamat, mga ka-vibes. I'm leaving you this song, Tipsy by Jake One. 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

0: 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Two or more symptoms? Baka flu na yan. 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
2: 3 o'clock in the afternoon is the hour of great mercy. At this time, our Lord Jesus Christ died on a cross and redeemed the world. Let us pray. You died, Jesus, but the source of life flowed out for souls, and the ocean of mercy opened up for the whole world. O fountain of life, immeasurable divine mercy, cover the whole world and empty yourself out upon us. O blood and water, which flowed out from the heart of Jesus as a fountain of mercy for us, I trust in you. Holy God, Holy Mighty One, Holy Immortal One, have mercy on us and the whole world. Holy God, Holy Mighty One, Holy Immortal One, have mercy on us and the whole world. Holy God, Holy Mighty One, Holy Immortal One, have mercy on us and the whole world. Amen. Jesus, King of Mercy, we trust in you.
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14: My name is DJ Benjamin and this is Brunch Takes. Sasamahan ko kayo mula 9 a.m. hanggang 12 noon every Monday to Friday. I wanna know your take here sa Brunch Takes. 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Up! Walang take-out!
1: This song is brought to you by RightMed. 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
1: 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I could take you places you ain't never been before.

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1: Amen.
0: The angel of the Lord declared unto Mary,
1: and she conceived by the power of the Holy Spirit.
0: Hail Mary, full of grace, the Lord is with you. Blessed are you among women, and blessed is the fruit of your womb, Jesus.
1: Holy Mary, Mother of God, pray for us sinners now and at the hour of our death. Amen.
0: Behold, the handmaid of the Lord.
1: Be it done unto me according to thy word.
0: Hail Mary, full of grace, the Lord is with you. Blessed are you among women, and blessed is the fruit of your womb, Jesus.
1: Holy Mary, Mother of God, pray for us sinners, now and at the hour of our death. Amen.
0: And the Word was made flesh,
1: and dwelt among us.
0: Hail Mary, full of grace, the Lord is with you. Blessed are you among women, and blessed is the fruit of your womb, Jesus.
1: Holy Mary, Mother of God, pray for us sinners, now and at the hour of our death. Amen.
0: Pray for us, O Holy Mother of God,
1: that we may be made worthy of the promises of Christ.
0: Let us pray. Pour forth, we beseech thee, O Lord, your grace into our hearts, that we, to whom the incarnation of Christ, thy Son, was made known by the message of an angel, may by his passion and cross be brought to the glory of his resurrection, through the same Christ our Lord. Amen. Glory be to the Father, and to the Son, and to the Holy Spirit.
1: As it was in the beginning, is now, and ever shall be, world without end. Amen.
0: Glory be to the Father, and to the Son, and to the Holy Spirit.
1: As it was in the beginning, is now, and ever shall be, world without end. Amen.
0: Glory be to the Father, and to the Son, and to the Holy Spirit. As it was in the beginning, is now, and ever shall be, world without end. Amen. In the name of the Father, and of the Son, and of the Holy Spirit.
1: Amen.
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0: 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PIII. Ladies and gentlemen, thank you. 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Now, signing off.

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From day one, wake me up before you go, go. Up until today. Keep your stereos here and keep the good vibes. 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
1: 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Today. Shout out to my ass. You're really quite the keep your stereos here and keep the good vibes. 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
0: 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Today. 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You're really quite the keep man. Your stereos here and keep the good vibes. 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

0: 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Maintained and operated by the following personnel, duly licensed by the National Telecommunications Commission. 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Ladies and gentlemen, good morning. 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